0: So I discovered coral growing along the breakwater of Port City in 2019. When I saw the corals, actually it surprised me. I felt that one day this entire breakwater would be fully covered with corals.
1: 对生存环境要求严苛的珊瑚为什么会大规模出现在斯里兰卡科伦坡海域？科伦坡港口城项目是中国和斯里兰卡两国共建一带一路的重点合作项目，计划通过填海造地方式建造一座新城。从设计之初，中国团队就将绿色基因深植其中。从卫星图上俯瞰，黄色土地在这片蓝色海域上逐步铺展，一座海上新城逐渐形成。福布斯杂志评选其为影响未来的五座新城之一。工作人员正在巡查的这处防波堤就像是一堵长长的墙，建在港口城西侧的大海里。它不仅保护港口城免受海浪侵蚀，同时在港口城与防波堤之间围隔出一片海域，形成了一个较为稳定的生态环境系统，为珊瑚创造了绝佳的生长环境。这条防波堤的主要建造材料就是这些经过中国技术改良后的独特的纽王字块设计，它们为珊瑚提供了完美的附着表面。
2: 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So that will increase growing of the coral.
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0: We have predicted the coral will grow in this Chinese pod environment.Because Chinese pods are manufactured using cement and sand, and there's sufficient rough surface for coral to come and attach onto the surface. Actually, we did not expected coral to come such early. We thought it will come little later, but because we are not polluting, we are not discharging any waste into the environment, the corals came.In a big way.
1: 除了稳定的生长环境和有利的生长条件之外，中国团队在设计之初的绿色施工举措，对助力珊瑚生长也有着重要作用。
2: This is a Colombo Port City model actually. This is a breakwater and this is a walk waterway. So every 10 days, this water will be circulate and make sure the water will be not stagnate. And the other one is the, now we, during we constructed, we make sure that, we consider the sustainability requirement. And as well as we make sure the zero accident and the zero pollution.

0: is cope up with the existing environmental requirement actually.
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0: What we believe that this could evolve into is creating for Colombo or the Colombo district all year beach where people can come in and enjoy the waters and also experience this amazing underwater life that is being created.
1: 生态的改变不仅给科伦坡经济发展带来了新的机遇，也为生活在这里的人们带来了新的生活体验。
2: Yeah, now we are going to demonstrate how the corals are separated from a grown coral, matured coral, and collect them. Whatever the piece we remove is collected to the can.
1: 自从发现这片海域的珊瑚以来，皮亚尔为保护珊瑚做出了很多努力。不久前，他在中国专家的帮助下学会了人工种植珊瑚的技能，他准备把这项技能传授给自己的儿子叶涵。
2: From the Chinese scientist who came here and taught us this technique. I remember a large number of Chinese scientists time to time visited this place, and they helped me in identifying all the fish species and the coral species. I'm 61 years old now, so there should be someone to lead what I have been doing. So when I asked Jehan whether he would like to continue with me the good work that I do here, so he agreed.
1: 依托中国技术守护斯里兰卡生态环境，当地人民慢慢领悟，城市建设唯有与自然和谐共生，才能持续享有美好生活。如今科伦坡港的生态逐渐繁荣，人们也能更好地享受这片海洋带来的馈赠。中国智慧与斯里兰卡人民的努力相结合，让生态保护与经济发展携手同行，绘就了一幅绿色可持续发展的美好画卷。
3: Now we have the opportunity to go green and to prosper at the same time. That's of course exactly what President Xi pointed to when he said that green is gold or that lucid waters and lush mountains are invaluable assets. If we go green, we can create jobs, we can create prosperity.
1: 美丽的珊瑚礁是中斯两国友好合作的生动见证，而一株小小的菌草则化作连接中卢情谊的坚韧纽带。卢旺达位于非洲中东部，因境内山脉绵延、丘陵起伏而被称作千丘之国。菇棚里，卢旺达青年德马斯正忙着照料菌菇。2015年，他开始创业，现在每个月大约可以卖出6000个菌袋和200千克平菇，经济效益是种植其他农作物的近40倍。在卢旺达，像德马斯这样因菌草技术改变生活的人超过20000。
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0: 15,000. 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But when you look at us, like a price of one cup, which is just like a size of a bamboo nod. To me, I would say like that someone, I'm able to make five cups. So I'm able to make an income of five people if I'm looking at everyone earning 10,000 averagely.
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0: And with the women around the area we stay, they are so vulnerable. Most of them are single mothers, don't have work to do. So we are trying to empower them in the bamboo industry so they can also get something to do for themselves.
1: 在乌干达，女性既要操持家务，又得想办法挣钱贴补家用。可挣来的往往只是微薄的生活费。但现在竹子改变了他们的生活。竹子编织给了他们一份能在家门口做的工作，挣来的钱实实在在装进了自己口袋。更重要的是，当他们能为家里撑起一片天，腰杆也跟着直了起来。
2: I've been able to take care of myself, and this is through bamboo products, the ones I make. I'm able to take care of myself, take care of my family.And yes, they are really proud of me.
1: 竹子是世界公认的可再生环保资源，竹产业已成为推动可持续发展的重要绿色产业之一。发展竹产业不仅能带动就业、促进减贫，而且能帮助乌干达应对生态和能源危机。这样的绿色发展故事不止在乌干达上演。在地球的各个角落都有它生长的痕迹。东非草原上，中国设计的蒙内铁路的动物通道，让钢铁动脉与生命迁徙和谐共生。中东荒漠中，中国建造的光伏矩阵，在沙海托起一片捕获阳光的蓝色星辰。阿比西尼亚高原海拔3200米的山顶，中国援建的灰白色的恩托托空间天文台地面站，让科技之光为埃塞俄比亚创造无限可能。巴尔干海岸边，中国承建的佩列沙茨大桥横跨碧波，让发展的脉搏与自然的呼吸同频共振。这些跨越山海的绿色坐标，在两山理念的指引下，为地球生命共同体铺展着可持续发展的崭新画卷。人不负青山，青山定不负人。生态文明是人类文明发展的历史趋势。今天的中国正与世界携手，秉持生态文明理念，站在为子孙后代负责的高度，共同构建地球生命共同体，共同建设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
1: 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He has to work several jobs just to cover the cost of raising his children.
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4: Some 300 sailors on the destroyer, the USS Benfold, deployed in the South China Sea, went 4 days with limited drinking water and no working toilets or air conditioning after the ship suffered a complete loss of power. After 4 days adrift, the Benfold was towed to the Philippines. A Navy spokesman cites problems with its generators, adding, there were no injuries to the crew.
0: 报道称，事发时本福尔德号正跟随华盛顿号航母打击群一同前往中东接替林肯号。故障发生后，隶属于该航母打击群的巡洋舰罗伯特·斯莫尔斯号向本福尔德号舰员提供餐食。
4: And David, the power failure aboard the USS Benfold happened more than 3 weeks ago. It's unclear why the Pentagon waited so long to disclose it.
0: 关于为何直到近日才披露本福尔德号失去动力事件，美国海军目前尚未作出回应。消息指出，该事件是美国海军遭遇的又一次挫折。美国海军在拉丁美洲和中东地区的2项行动都迫使美军指挥官延长了部分军舰的部署时间。据美军最新公布的华盛顿号航母视频显示，华盛顿号目前正在穿越马六甲海峡向中东地区方向推进，以接替林肯号航母。因伊朗战事延宕，林肯号航母在中东超期部署，迄今已在海上航行8个多月，期间连续250天不靠港。
5: I haven't stepped off the ship in the year 2026.
6: Food obviously has been scarce. All he's really told me is there's a time where he was only eating half a cup of rice and 2 tortillas.
7: Imagine you've been trapped at sea for more than 200 consecutive days, longer than any other modern U.S. aircraft carrier and its group of warships has ever spent without docking. The food options are grim, and things stink, literally. Toilets have been overflowing, the sewage is backing up,Showers are moldy, and there's a critical shortage of supplies like soap and deodorant. And now, your fellow sailors are at their breaking point.
0: 林肯号乱象只是美军海外部署的一个缩影。 今年5月， 美军福特号航母 在连续执行任务 326天后 终于返港。该舰先后参与了美国对委内瑞拉和伊朗的军事行动，期间发生马桶堵塞和洗衣房火灾事故，现因大修火趴窝至少一年。分析人士认为， 美军近期频繁出现这类事故，反映出美军的人力、军工制造以及保障体系越发难以满足

0: So I discovered coral growing along the breakwater of Port City in 2019. When I saw the corals, actually it surprised me. I felt that one day this entire breakwater would be fully covered with corals.
1: 对生存环境要求严苛的珊瑚为什么会大规模出现在斯里兰卡科伦坡海域？科伦坡港口城项目是中国和斯里兰卡两国共建一带一路的重点合作项目，计划通过填海造地方式建造一座新城。从设计之初，中国团队就将绿色基因深植其中。从卫星图上俯瞰，黄色土地在这片蓝色海域上逐步铺展，一座海上新城逐渐形成。福布斯杂志评选其为影响未来的五座新城之一。工作人员正在巡查的这处防波堤就像是一堵长长的墙，建在港口城西侧的大海里。它不仅保护港口城免受海浪侵蚀，同时在港口城与防波堤之间围隔出一片海域，形成了一个较为稳定的生态环境系统，为珊瑚创造了绝佳的生长环境。这条防波堤的主要建造材料就是这些经过中国技术改良后的独特的纽王字块设计，它们为珊瑚提供了完美的附着表面。
2: 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So different sizes will give the flow from the other side to this side. So that will increase growing of the coral.
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0: We have predicted the coral will grow in this Chinese pod environment.Because Chinese pods are manufactured using cement and sand, and there's sufficient rough surface for coral to come and attach onto the surface. Actually, we did not expected coral to come such early. We thought it will come little later, but because we are not polluting, we are not discharging any waste into the environment, the corals came.In a big way.
1: 除了稳定的生长环境和有利的生长条件之外，中国团队在设计之初的绿色施工举措，对助力珊瑚生长也有着重要作用。
2: This is a Colombo Port City model actually. This is a breakwater and this is a waterway. So every 10 days, this water will be circulate and make sure the water will be not stagnate. And the other

0: The one is the now we during we construct it, we make sure that we consider the sustainability requirement and as well as we make sure the zero accident and the zero pollution.
1: 桑吉瓦是科伦坡港口城项目公司的高级工程师，曾在20世纪80年代到中国清华大学留学。能用在中国学到的知识为建设家乡贡献力量，这让桑吉瓦感到非常开心。
0: Whenever the China is doing any project, first they do the study. Basically, the study they do when they do in the China, environment impact and other things. So that is also they are not damaging the environment when they are doing the those type of project. It's cope up with the existing.requirement actually.
1: 正是得益于中国技术方案的环保理念，才创造了科伦坡港口城的珊瑚奇迹。2023年数据显示，科伦坡港口城防波堤珊瑚覆盖率平均为24.36%，共发现珊瑚种类26属73种。珊瑚生态逐步繁荣。
2: What we believe that this could evolve into is creating for Colombo or the Colombo district all year beach where people can come in and enjoy the waters and also experience this amazing underwater life that is being created.
1: 生态的改变不仅给科伦坡经济发展带来了新的机遇，也为生活在这里的人们带来了新的生活体验。
3: Yeah, now we are going to demonstrate how the corals are separated from grown coral, matured coral, and collect them. Whatever the piece we remove is collected to the can.
1: 自从发现这片海域的珊瑚以来，皮亚尔为保护珊瑚做出了很多努力。不久前，他在中国专家的帮助下学会了人工种植珊瑚的技能。他准备把这项技能传授给自己的儿子叶涵。
3: From the Chinese scientist who came here and taught us this technique.
4: I remember a large number of Chinese scientists time to time visited this place, and they helped me in identifying.All the fish species and the coral species. I'm 61 years old now, so there should be someone to lead what I have been doing. So when I asked Yehan whether he would like to continue with me the good work that I do here, so he agreed.
1: 依托中国技术守护斯里兰卡生态环境，当地人民慢慢领悟。城市建设唯有与自然和谐共生，才能持续享有美好生活。如今，科伦坡港的生态逐渐繁荣，人们也能更好地享受这片海洋带来的馈赠。中国智慧与斯里兰卡人民的努力相结合，让生态保护与经济发展携手同行，绘就了一幅绿色可持续发展的美好画卷。
5: Now we have the opportunity to go green and to prosper at the same time. That's of course exactly what President Xi pointed to when he said that green is gold or that lucid waters and lush mountains are invaluable assets. If we go green, we can create jobs, we can create prosperity.
1: 美丽的珊瑚礁是中斯两国友好合作的生动见证，而一株小小的菌草则化作连接中卢情谊的坚韧纽带。卢旺达位于非洲中东部，因境内山脉绵延、丘陵起伏而被称作千丘之国。菇棚里，卢旺达青年德马斯正忙着照料菌菇。2015年，他开始创业， 现在每个月大约可以卖出6000个菌袋和